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1: Diego Forlan had been written off in England, a Manchester United flop, 3 goals in 2 seasons. He went home and rebuilt himself into one of Europe's finest strikers. South Africa was his coronation. Goals from absurd distances, both feet. Ball struck so cleanly in the Jabalani, the much maligned tournament ball actually held its line. He scored against South Africa, Ghana, Germany. He hit the crossbar in the last minute of the third place match. 5 goals total. Golden ball winner, best player of the tournament. Uruguay, a country of 3 million people, finished fourth. Roland's father had played for them in the 1974 World Cup. Some inheritances take longer to claim than others.
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1: Last minute of extra time, tied 1-1. Ghana, playing for the entire continent, had a header arrowing toward the empty Uruguayan net. Luis Suarez, standing on the line, threw his hands up and palmed it away. Red card, penalty. Suarez walked off, then turned to watch from the tunnel. Osamoah Gyan stepped up. He hit the crossbar. The ball flew over. Ghana denied. Suarez, on the touchline, was caught on camera celebrating like a man who'd scored the winner. Penalty shootout. Uruguay won. The continent's last representative, gone. Ghana's coach said it felt like death. Suarez called it the hand of God, of the devil. Take your pick. Football at its cruelest.
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0: Okay, girls, ready to go?
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0: 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All right, hold on 1 second. 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
1: Thank you.
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1: Yeah, what do you think she got up to last night?

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